being in it, because the being knows the unknown, the spiritual, the alien.

I took an epiphany straight to the face, crawling past the morning people. 5 minutes later, the nice man handing me milk and bread. I could tell I was having this sort of road to Damascus moment. I was a stranger, and I wanted to tell him. I wanted to tell him what is coming in the clouds. Everything. Dry cleaning. The advent of Teflon. Three donkeys and a seagull with black wings. Lend me your phone so I can call my brother. I think he'd like to hear from me. Because in exactly 13 minutes and 4 seconds,

We just played this show in Paris. I saw an apparition of your feet on the Champs-Élysées. And if it wasn't for that sign blocking the view, I might have seen you standing there.

don't think he'd like to hear from me, because in exactly 10 minutes and 14 seconds, seven trumpets will sound and giant steel letters will encircle the earth, and we will all forget why we stopped dancing. And I will be as happy as I was on that Sunday morning in bed when our algorithms finally aligned. So get ready with me. Who are you saving yourself for? Who are you saving yourself for?

0: Night Noise.
1: They took me, man. The aliens took me, and when I came back, everything was gone. That's how I ended up here.
2: How about you, Frank? You want to know my story?

0: This is important. People need to see this.
1: Frank, good to see you. It's gonna be a blockbuster.

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What kind of change are you thinking of?

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I wake up strange. You know what makes everything better? 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
1: Next up, movie reviews, and there's a horrible movie on the way.
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1: I just saw Wake Up Stranger. I wish I hadn't.

0: Derbyshire, cause I never broke a law in my life. 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Come on, lads, let's have another fight.
1: My name's Tim and I'm a criminal. In the eyes of society, I need to be in jail for the choice of herbs I inhale. This ain't no wholesale operation. Just a few eights and some PlayStations, my vocation. I pose a threat to the nation. And down the station, the police hold no patience. Let's talk space and time. I like to get deep sometimes and think about Einstein and Carl Jung and old kung fu movies I like to see. 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

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We just sit in this hazy bubble with our quarters, discussing how beautiful Gail Porter is. MTV BBC 2 Channel 4 is on till 6 in the morning. Then 6

0: I warm to them. 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

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Rabe 95.6. Linval Thompson says so. Straight from Kingston, Jamaica. 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

0: Problem! 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
1: Brand new day, y'all. 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I want them to hear this one. 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
1: I needed to see that you love me. That's why I made a girl cry. Now I'm swimming your tears, but I'll be the same when I dry. When I'm in this deep ocean, I can't see nothing. And that's why they say love is blind. I don't wanna be like our parents. They said they'd be here forever. They were just wrong, they didn't lie. I don't want a miserable life. They want me to stop. Who's the one holding the sign? For all I know, it's still Sunday. For all I know, it's still Sunday. All you gotta watch, all you care about time. All you hold on to things that eventually you gon' have to leave behind. I think I found my soulmate, but we went on our first date. I already knew what I was gon' say. I love you, and I'm scared. What's a life without fear?

I cannot begin to untangle myself from you, from this, now that I have known you, now that you have known me, now that we know what it is to know that other dimensions exist, that aliens exist, other planets, to know that I have known you before, that you have known me before, that our flesh may have met 3 short months ago, but our eyes have locked before. To know you is to be overwhelmed by you. It is irresistible to be around you, to see how bad you will hurt me the next time. Lucky for you, and lucky for me, and maybe unlucky for us, you have met your match. Me, a masochist, the girl on the half shell, like in the Joan Baez song, we're all ready to be devoured. The girl full of sadness, full of problems, full of fears, the actress who has the perfect solution for all of them. Indulge in the pain, love the pain, even. Let the pain cook in my belly, regurgitate the pain. Say you're making art. Say you have someplace useful to put it. Make something beautiful. I find myself hoping you think I'm beautiful. I find myself thinking I'm beautiful.

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We reach the forge of time and get wellness of a new electronic.

0: That was cool. Yeah, it rolled. 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
1: Hey, Beavis, are you guys gonna, like, kick it old school?
0: Yeah. 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Yeah.
1: Are you...

traveling to another dimension. A dimension not only of sight and sound, but of mind. A journey into a wondrous land whose boundaries are that of imagination. Your next stop, the Twilight Zone.

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A dimension not only of sight and sound, but of mind. A journey into a wondrous land whose boundaries are that of imagination. Your next stop, the Twilight Zone.